0: te papa o te whenua.
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2: Manga Tāwhiri, located at the foot of the Bombay Hill and north of Meremere. General Cameron's troops crossed the Manga Tāwhiri stream in July 1863, signalling the start of the war in the Waikato.
0: Honouring places of the past, today for the future, Te Reo Irirangi o Tainui.

0: 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The two fairies named in the song Kaore te rangi nei te pēhi whakarunga are Ruarangi and Tā Whaitsu. True or false? The two fairies named in the song Kaore te rangi nei te pēhi whakarunga are Ruarangi and Tā Whaitsu. True or false? 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

0: I told her, I told her, told her. 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
1: Pūro he te whānau. Reducing, reusing and recycling waste is one major way we can all contribute to sustaining our environment as kaitiaki of Papatūānuku. Here's another kupu tupitai ao to help you when you're recycling.
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3: Kua whakatūria e hau tēnei tāonga. Hei āwhina i te pani, i te pauaru, i te rawakore. He kuaha whānui kua puare, ki te puna tangata me te puna kai.
4: Waikare marae. Waikare has hosted the Pokai on the first Saturday of December since 1956. King Mahuta had instituted the Pokai at Moria in 1900. Later in the time of King Koroki, this Pokai was established in the area of Ngāti Hine. The Ngāti Hine of Moria are close kin of the Ngāti Hine of Waikare. Ngāti Hine is also the name of the meeting house at Waikare. The purpose of the Waikare Pokai is a celebration of the tasks of Te Puia. Te Puia was instrumental in developing land schemes in this part of the Waikato region.
3: Ko te Pokai, he mahi tō tō kai, he tō tō tangata. The Pokai is to create sustenance for its people.
5: 95.4, your home for everything Māori.
6: That's a good thing.
7: Yeah, these guys got something special.
5: I'm live.

0: A ko he ha? 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
0: Tero, e tikaoko.
2: Oh, jeez, okay. So, we're going to have a conversation about tiro, but that's okay. We'll talk about pakaru first.
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1: Yeah.
0: And I used this initially in a waiata that I composed he rangi ko takotoke ana ko tinga te ngārara. And some of you might sing that waiata and not know nāku tērā waiata.
2: Oh, he rawe. He rawe e te iwi.
1: I think we've talked about it before.
0: We have.
1: On Taringa.
0: Yeah. That's right. It's been on Taringa.
1: We dissected it a little. Mm-hmm.
0: And pakuru ana te tero o te tīkaukau was in there in the context of being absolutely, you know, you've overdone it.
2: Yeah. Yes.
0: In terms of eating.
1: Oh, I know that feeling well.
0: Yeah. You know, when you think, oh, I'm just going to have one more and you do and then one turns into 10.
1: Yeah.
0: Ana kuera. You're absolutely how te kupu pake?
1: Bloated.
0: Be bloated.
2: Yes, Spidey bloated.
0: Yep. You are ana bloated. Kua tinga te ngārara. Koera tērā, engari, kua pakaru te tero, you're just had it.
2: Yes. Yeah.
0: Oh, you know, you've done yourself in really because, because of you've eaten too much, you've done yourself in.
2: Yeah, and you know, when you're talking about pakaru ana te tero, I'm thinking to myself, oh, you're almost on exploding point.
0: Yes.
2: You know?
0: Yeah.
2: We, and that's the imagery that I get from our kiwaha.
0: Yeah.
2: Yeah, good boy.

0: Te papa o te whenua.
1: A historical site.
0: Tākiri I te whatu manawa.
1: That stirs the hearts.
0: O te tangata.
1: Of the people.
2: Pūkawa, located on the west banks of Lake Taupō. Chiefs throughout Aotearoa gathered at Pūkawa in 1856 and bestowed the title King upon Potatau Te Whero.
0: Honouring places of the past, today for the future, te reo irirangi o Tainui.

0: Te runga te koti pū, kai raro, te koti hono.
1: Te reo o tai nui.
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2: Ōhoko pakaru, meka pekaranai.
3: Pōpō Tainu is named after a child that was stillborn and buried in Hawaiki. It was there that the tree grew from which the Tainui waka was carved. True or false? The waka o Tainu is named after a child that was stillborn and buried in Hawaiki. It was there that the tree grew from which the Tainui waka was carved. True or false? True. According to some, this is the origin of the name of the Tainui waka.
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2: He manawa piharau, a fortified person.
3: I hear this and I think of my mum.
4: Yeah. My mum too.
2: Yeah, just strong, comfortable in their own skin, knows who they are and their self-worth.
4: The matriarch.

0: Hood or Hetefano, reducing, reusing and recycling waste is one major way we can all contribute to sustaining our environment as kaitiaki of Papatuanuku. Here's another kupu tipitai ao to help you when you're recycling. 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
1: Tainui Live. 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
4: Kua whakatūria e hau tēnei tāonga. Hei āwhina i te pani, i te pauaru, i te rawakore. He kuaha whānui kua puare, ki te puna tangata me te puna kai.
5: Mangatangi marae. The Pokai at Mangatangi was instituted in 1950. It is a remembrance day of the passing of Te Puia Herangi on the 12th of October 1952. It seemed that the Pokai was already established at Mangatangi and then the date was changed to commemorate the death date of Te Puia. Princess Te Puia Herangi achieved many tasks such as the establishment of Tūranga Waiwamarae, overseeing the government farming schemes and reinforcing kīngitanga principles. She also took part in restricting youth taking part in World War I and caring for orphans. Te Puia was honoured with a CBE in 1938 for her strong character and fantastic feats. Marae Kirikiri is the ancestral house.
4: Ko te paukai, he mahi tō kai, he tō tangata. The paukai is to create sustenance for its people.
6: Iwa Rimafa
7: Tainui
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0: Whiri ki te kiwaha, i ngā tonu nei. 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
0: 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I tuku tīwhiri au. I reka.
2: Okay.
0: You're like, where? I didn't even feel the presence of a tīwhiri.
2: Yeah, I needed to try and backtrack. What did you say before you actually said kei tō ihu?
0: Aye.
2: That one when you referred to your own nose.
0: Yes. Koina.
1: Tō ihu rānei.
0: Yeah. Kia huri ki te kiwaha kei tōku ihu tōku.
1: Aye. We shall turn to our kiwaha.
0: Yeah. And it's
1: right as it is at.
2: Which is right there on your nose.
0: Yep.
2: Right there in front of your nose.
0: Koina hoki.
1: Ai.
0: Koina te tika ngō te kei tō ihu, ne? And I suppose ko te, ko te pūtake o te kiwaha nei, ko te whakamahi ngō te ihu.
1: Ai.
0: Me ona rā weke weke tanga, engari, ko te kei tō ihu. Exactly what you said. Right there in front of you.
2: Right in front of you like your nose.
3: Tiny Light.
4: Good fun,
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1: A historical site.
0: Tākiri i te whatu manawa.
1: That stirs the hearts.
0: O te tangata.
1: Of the people.
2: Maunga Tautari, located just south of Cambridge. Maunga Tautari is the traditional mountain of Ngāti Raukawa.
0: Honouring places of the past, today for the future. Te reo irirangi o teina.

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1: 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True or false? Koi Hākena Marae is in Sydney. True or false? False. Koi Hākena Marae is in Whangaroa.
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0: Pūro he te whānau. Reducing, reusing and recycling waste is one major way we can all contribute to sustaining our environment as kaitiaki of Papatūānuku. Here's another kupu tupitai ao to help you when you're recycling. Ko te kupu hangarua nei, ko ipu. Ipu means jars. Ipu, jars. Ipu, he tupitai ao, hei tiaki tai ao.
1: 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Time for a throwback.

0: Hapūrerepū Māu o te Waimate me Taia Mai is seeking a mandate to represent their hapū in treaty settlement negotiations with the Crown. Voter registration is now open for mandate voting. 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Registrations will remain open during the voting period. Voting closes at 12 noon, Friday, 23 October 2026. 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
2: Kua whakatūria e hau tēnei tāonga. Hei āwhina i te pani, i te pauaru, i te rawakore. He kuaha whānui kua puare, ki te puna tangata me te puna kai.
3: Ngā Tai e Rua Marae. The Pokai at Ngā Tai e Rua was founded in 1947 by King Koroki. In most accounts, King Koroki set this pokai up on Easter Monday. Tareki Nui Te Atairangi Kāhu directed Ngā Titipa to move it to the third Saturday of April, thereby clearing the Easter period holiday break as family time. The purpose of the marae was as a bond between Ngāti Porou and Tainui. Sua Piranangata and Te Puia Herangi became close friends also. The establishment of the marae was a tribute to Ngata's rural farming schemes.
2: Ko te paukai, he mahi tō kai, he tō tangata. The paukai is to create sustenance for its people.
4: Tainui, live.
5: In the house,
4: always pumping. The main set.
5: 31 years on.
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0: 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Someone could be talking about something and saying, wow, such and such is going on, but this has happened and therein lies the problem. Therein lies the problem. So, and I said, well, ai, kei kona e raruraru ana.
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2: Therein lies the problem. So we've got the marae sorted.
0: Yeah.
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0: O te tangata.
1: Of the people.
2: O rākau, situated southeast of Te Awamutu, also known as Rewi's Last Stand. The Battle of Ōrākau, which went on from the 31st of March to the 2nd of April, 1864. It was here that Rewi uttered his famous declaration of defiance, Ka whawhai tonu mātou, āke, āke, āke.
0: Honouring places of the past, today for the future, Te Reo Irirangi o Tainui.

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1: Tāne Te Pupuke is the name of the meeting house at Maketu Marae. True or false? Tāne Te Pupuke is the name of the meeting house at Maketu Marae. True or false? False. The name of the meeting house at Maketu Marae is O'o Ki Te Rangi.
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1: This is Knees of Fury.
0: After 25 years, the big one is here. 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
0: as New Zealand takes on the world. 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
3: You are like a leader with many warriors.
4: I love that because my nephew's name Te taniwha hiku roa koe ra tana ingoa wanganui.
5: This one's more towards somebody who's really experienced at something. 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
3: a pēnei a koe.
5: Well, yeah, kidney.
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3: Ko rō koe e hāpai ana I tēnei kaupapa te reo irirangi o Tainui. 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
4: Pera hoki for my nephew, you know, someone who isn't quite there yet, but he gets to grow and become that.
5: Yeah.
4: Tika?

0: Kuro e te whānau. 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Here's another kupu tupi tai ao to help you when you're recycling. 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
1: Tainui Live. 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

0: This is not your normal fight night.
1: This is Knees of Fury.
0: After 25 years, the big one is here. 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
1: Knees of Fury 100 features their best ever fight card
0: as New Zealand takes on the world. Don't miss these epic bouts worthy of this landmark night. Catch Muay Thai kickboxing at its brutal best. 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
2: Kua whakatūria e hau tēnei taonga. Hei āwhina i te pani, i te pauaru, i te rawakore. He kua hawhānui kua puare, ki te puna tangata me te puna kai.
3: Rere te whio i marae. The people gather to Te Aroha Nui House on the second Saturday of December for the Pokai at Rere Te Whioi, which was started in 1944. At its inception, the Pokai at Rere Te Whioi was originally held on Boxing Day. Te Ariki Nui Koroki, the mother of Te Ariki Nui, changed the date to allow families to have quality time over the festive Christmas break.
2: Ko te Pokai, he mahi tō tō kai, he tō tō tangata. The Pokai is to create sustenance for its people.
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0: Kiva haitaraan ei kotte.
1: Kotte, rapea.
0: Rapea.
1: So we looked at koya and how it's used to emphasize or change the context of something.
0: Yeah.
1: And I thought, hey, pai ki te.
0: Add on.
2: Oh, like koya rapea.
0: You're going to add on koya the next rapea. One.
1: So, whakarongo te wai. Maku rapea, maku rapea, maku koe e awhie.
0: So I'm happy for you.
1: Is the composer like questioning, or I might help you?
0: Yeah.
1: Or I might help you, rapea?
0: Yeah. Yeah.
1: It's actually it's an indeed. I will indeed.
2: Ah.
0: Yeah.
1: So when someone says, oh, kia kai tātou ki tēnei wharekai, say, ai rapea, absolutely.
2: Okay.
1: Ai rapea.
2: Oh, yeah. So it's, okay.
1: Kia haere rapea ki reira. Let's go there.
0: Thank you for bringing that back for me. Yeah, because he wareware au I reira rā tērā kōrero iriana.
1: Ai.
0: Yeah, awesome. Yeah, māku rapea.
3: Feeling it and loving it. Finally, live.
4: Say no more.
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4: Because I ain't trying to see them.

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Hea hata ne e fai. 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But what if I'm right? Hea hata uki ai.

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0: Tā kiri I te whatu manawa.
1: That stirs the hearts.
0: O te tangata.
1: Of the people.
2: Maungakawa, located northeast of Cambridge, the Constitution for Te Kauhanganui was written in 1894 by Tumuaki Tana Taingakawa.
0: Honouring places of the past, today for the future, te reo irirangi o Tainui.

0: उसको पकड़ मेका ठेकारा नहीं.
1: Georgina Te Heu was the first member of parliament to wear a moko kauai. True or false? Georgina Te Heu was the first member of parliament to wear a moko kauai. True or false? False. Nanaia Mahuta was the first member of parliament to wear a moko kauai in 2016.
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4: Consistency.
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3: Kua whakatūria e hau tēnei taonga. Hei āwhina i te pani, i te pauaru, i te rawakore. He kua hawhānui kua puare, ki te puna tangata me te puna kai.
4: Te awa marahi marae. The Paukai at Te Awa Marahi is held on the 24th of November beginning in 1961. Te Oha ki a Te Puia is the name of the ancestral meeting house. This date is the commemoration of the coronation of King Te Rata in 1912. Princess Te Puia was a strong leader who guided the people to establish a settlement at Port Waikato, culminating with Te Oha ki a Te Puia.
3: Ko te paukai, he mahi tō kai, he tō tangata. The paukai is to create sustenance for its people.
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2: Okay, so don't go there being a know-it-all.
1: Mm-hmm.
2: Your job is to sit and listen.
1: Yep.
0: All you have to do.
1: Yeah.
2: All you have to do.
1: Yeah.
2: Oh, right.
1: Yeah.
0: Ko tahi no te mahi.
1: Hoia no tau he. Ne?
0: Yeah, hoia no tau he.
1: So, kei te horopaki me te wairua, o te kōrero, te tikanga, o te hoia no i reira. Because, you know, ki te whakapāke i te hoia no, however.
0: Yes, yeah.
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2: Mm.
1: Verb. Ne?
0: Verb.
1: So this is the action that you need to do. This is what you need to do. Muri mai, ne?
2: Wait, so you could still change that up and could I change it to tāku?
1: Yep.
2: Heo anō tāku.
1: Yep.
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1: Mm.
0: So all I have to do is just this.
2: Too much, too naked, diary.

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1: Of the people.
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1: 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True or false? Ozawa was born in Okoroide. True or false? True. Mahinarangi travelled from the east coast to Aotea where she met Turongo and they had their son, Ozawa.
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1: 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And this one here, you could be somebody who is just, you know, absolutely awesome at whatever you do. 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

0: Pūro e te whānau. 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Here's another kupu tipitai ao to help you when you're recycling. 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
1: Pōhara pā. It was King Koroki that agreed to there being a pōkai e Pōhara. He also said to hold the pōkai on the Sunday closest to the 16th of June to make it easier for workers. The pōkai is in remembrance of King Koroki's birthday. It is also known in Tainui as the Long Night of Winter. It is a time to mourn the dead and welcome the new year. Matariki rises at this time.
0: Ko te pōkai, he mahi tō kai, he tō tangata. The pōkai is to create sustenance for its people.
2: This is where it's at, whānau.
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1: That stirs the hearts.
0: O te tangata.
1: Of the people.
2: Āre kahanara. Once named Alexandra, this township is now known as Pirongia. 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
0: Honouring places of the past, today for the future, te reo irirangi o Tainui.

0: 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True or false? Kalifakatipu Tangata is the name of the rock that shows the resting place of the Tainui Waka. True or false? False. 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The other rock that is there is named Puna Whakatipu Tangata.
1: Upoku Pakaru Resources proudly sponsored by Waikato.

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2: A gathering of chiefs.
1: Koronei hana, pukau, if you think about that, hui a pukau.
3: Tika.
1: Yeah, a gathering of chiefs. So, you could use this as a mihi too. 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
2: 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Yeah, ka pai tēnā. 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
0: Kia rite mai. Hei!

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1: Hūrō he te whānau. Reducing, reusing and recycling waste is one major way we can all contribute to sustaining our environment as kaitiaki of Papatūānuku. Here's another kupu tupi tai ao to help you when you're recycling. 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He tupi tai ao, hei tiaki tai ao.
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0: whakatūria e hau tēnei tāonga. Hei āwhina i te pani, i te pauaru, i te rawakore. He kuaha whānui kua puare, ki te puna tangata me te puna kai.
1: Rākau nui marae. Although the Pokai was established in Rākau Nui in 1910, a similar event was being held for the various families before this date. However, it wasn't until 1910 that King Mahuta ascended to the Pokai at Rākau Nui. This Pokai is hosted on the 11th of March, where the people converge at the front of the house, Moana Kaha Kore. When the idea to ask King Mahuta was mooted, the elders decided to send a youngster with the request. After a long wait, Mahuta finally agreed to the request.
0: Ko te paukai, he mahi tō kai, he tō tangata. The paukai is to create sustenance for its people.
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5: 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Iwa Arima Whā.

0: Well, I'm on my Arnold Ney crusade. A few episodes back, yeah. We were giving a solution or other ways of using or other kiwaha that would replace the habit that some have formed in using anone. How would you say they were using it as just to open the line?
1: And furthermore,
0: as a consequence, that we looked at
1: added to that.
0: Added to that, mm-hmm. And like so, instead of anone e huama, you can say kamutu.
2: Kamutu.
0: Kamutu. Ka mutu. Kamutu. Furthermore. And in addition to my last thought, kamutu.
2: Just going back to anone, it's actually it's as if blah, blah, blah. A, is that right?
0: Yeah.
1: It's like, okay. It's as if I.
0: It's as if.
2: Okay. Just checking.
0: Yeah. I tu ia anone kuia te māngai o te whare.
2: He stood as if he was the spokesperson.
0: Mm-hmm. Yeah. But people hang on to ano. And then they go ano. But okay. Kamutu is furthermore.
1: In addition to that,
2: kei a koe he tauira?
1: Ko te wānanga o te roa tēnei, ka kamutu, he wāhi, tai ana e te tangata te ako i te reo.
0: Kia ora.
1: I te rorohiko, i te mahi pakihi ano hoki.
0: Ka pai.
3: Me whakaronga pi kari kari. 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
1: It's easy to see Otara is the world's biggest Polynesian village. And it may well be the least understood place in New Zealand.

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0: Ngā waiata o tūā ukiuki, o nanahi, o nāianei, te reo o tainui, te puna kōrero.
1: Raupatu, he whenua, he wai, he tangata. Raupatu, the land, the water, the people.
2: In March 1987, Robert Te Kotahi Mahuta, on behalf of himself, the members of Waikato Tainui, the Tainui Māori Trust Board and Ngā Marae Tōpū, submitted a claim to the Waitangi Tribunal under the Treaty of Waitangi Act in relation to the Raupatu and was registered with the Waitangi Tribunal as Wai30. According to the testimonies by Waikato Kaumātua and Kuia in affidavits, the injustice of the Raupatu was still felt by Waikato as in the past.
1: Kia tupu, kia hua, kia puawai. To grow, to prosper, to flourish.

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1: Mm-hmm.
0: So things with the instances, like as if serves you right.
1: Yeah. Good job.
0: Good job. 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
1: Enge, we grew up with enge.
0: Enge,
1: and yep. I've come to learn e koe. E koe.
0: Yeah, I never heard enge until I came to these regions. Yeah,
1: yes. So, And then you felt really lucky.
0: Yeah, and I was like, enge.

0: He whenua, he wai, he tangata. Raupatu, the land, the water, the people.
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1: Kia tupu, kia hua, kia puawai. To grow, to prosper, to flourish.

0: is another phrase we can use in the mornings when it's time to get the kids up and off to kura. What would you like for lunch? Yaha he kai pai mau mo te tina. What would you like for lunch? Yaha he kai pai mau mo te tina.
1: He reo kōrero, he reo ora. A spoken language is a living language.

0: He whenua, he wai, he tangata. Raupatu, the land, the water, the people.
1: In 1989, the Crown and Waikato entered into direct negotiations. Waikato pursued compensation on the basis of their long-established principles of land for land. First, as land was taken, land must be returned. Second, the money is the acknowledgement by the Crown of their crime. In 1993, Nationals Minister of Justice, Douglas Graham, became the Minister of Office of Treaty Settlements, and as a goodwill gesture, the Crown vested the Hopu Hopu military base in Pōtitau Te Whirowhiro for the benefit of Waikato.
0: Kia tupu, kia hua, kia puawai. To grow, to prosper, to flourish.
2: Kiwaha. 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
3: Te kiwaha!
4: Kei a koe e roa ana.
2: Kei a koe e roa ana.
4: Kei a koe e roa ana.
2: What do you think that okay, I like what you've been doing. E a ki o whakaro te tikanga o tērā kiwaha, Erica? Kei a koe e roa ana.
5: Like, take your time?
2: Yeah, you're warm.
5: Warm, okay.
2: Has something to do with time.
4: Yeah.
5: Oh, you took your time?
2: Nearly. So it's part of a negative connotation with this one.
5: Oh, okay.
2: Yeah.
5: Like, you took too long?
2: Yeah, no, like, you're late.
4: You're late. Oh, yeah.
2: You're the one that's making things long.
5: Yeah.
2: Hey, a koe,
5: yeah.

0: nui. 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
2: 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So, we're going to have a conversation about tero. But that's okay. We'll talk about pakaru first.
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0: And I used this initially in a waiata that I composed he rangi ko takotoke ana ko tinga te ngārara. And some of you might sing that waiata and not know nāku tērā waiata.
2: Oh, he rawe e te iwi?
1: I think we've talked about it before.
0: We have.
1: On Taringa.
0: Yeah. That's right. It's been on Taringa.
1: We dissected it a little. Mm-hmm.
0: And pakuru ana te tero o te tīkaukau was in there. In the context of being absolutely, you know, you've overdone it.
2: Yeah, yes.
0: In terms of eating.
1: Oh, I know that feeling well.
0: You know, when you think, oh, I'm just going to have one more and you do, and then one turns into 10.
1: Yeah.

0: he whenua, he wai, he tangata. Raupatu, the land, the water, the people.
1: Pai Te Huri Nui Jones was one of the principal stalwarts for the Kingitanga. He was an advisor to Te Puia, King Koroki, and Te Ariki Nui Dame Te Atai Rangitahu. Following the recommendation of the Sim Commission, Pai Te Huri Nui played a major role in the negotiations and helped in the preparation of the Waikato Maniapoto Claim Settlement Act 1946. He was King Koroki's representative and inaugural chairman of the Tainui Māori Trust Board.
0: Kia tupu, kia hua, kia puawai. To grow, to prosper, to flourish.

0: a iwi. 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
1: Here are some examples where the consonant WH or P is used. For example, pene, which means to do something like this, would become tene. And veda, which means to do something like that, would become veda. I reckon they should have a pene veda button on Facebook.
0: Ngā kupu a iwi. O waikato tainui. 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
0: 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To grow, to prosper, to flourish.
2: I was about to say, karewi te parore haere, I'm not just wandering about.
3: And mā tātua tū,
2: and I think perhaps te tairawhiti might say karore.
4: Karore, ae.
2: Yeah. Engari, a tainui ka ki parore, pewhia koutou e tain?
4: Iaua. Karewi, tino mohi ana mena rane ko, he karore, he parore.
2: Yeah, you have some word that's on the other end of the spectrum.
4: On the other.
2: So, koera te parore, to wanda ne. And kaewa, you got a kupu like kaewa, means to be same sort of a thing. But kaewa, te rere ki o te kaewa, you haven't got a home. So ko te manu kaewa is a bird that just sort of flies around, hasn't got a tree to perch in. And then we got the tenei kupu, which is a sort of fun one. 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
4: Tipi, ai.
2: And again, tipi haere and parore are different. Hey, parore is the sort of going about. Tipi haere, you're on a trip of
3: right,
2: some sort.
3: You've
2: there's a plan where you've planned to go such and such, but between te a and the u I wanganui i te a me te u, you have a tipi haere.
3: Yeah.
2: So koera te tipi haere. 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

0: 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Usually, with our timing, someone comes out with a card.
1: Yes.
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1: He aha te aha.
0: He aha. He aha te aha.
1: Okay, and what's that got to do with the person with the timer?
0: Wow. You know? Ahakoa puta mai te ratangata me tana, me tana...
2: Tohuwa.
0: 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He aha te aha. Kaori e yaroake.
2: Ai, ai, ai.
1: Okay.
0: Yeah, so even though that person came out with their notice showing the time, didn't matter, that person took no notice of
1: them. Yeah. No notice of them.
2: Kaori e yaroake atua te yeah. Kaikōrero ki a...
0: Yeah, koe ra te he aha te aha. To no avail, didn't matter.
1: Yeah, that's... See, I thought he aha te aha was something different. I just thought it was like what's the haps? What are we up to?
2: Yeah. Ko pēnei hoki e.
0: Ai. Ai.
2: Yeah.
0: Well, e koe ra, kei te horopaki, e aha ana te aha.
2: Ai, ai, ai.
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0: 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And he aha te aha, i tērā, engari i tēnei horopaki, ko te kiwaha nei, he aha te aha. Āore te ki te auare ake.
2: Auare ake, kāre te tai hua i tota.
1: Yeah. To know about,
2: yeah. Oino kei te horopaki ke nei.
0: Yeah.
2: Me tohu ana i te tikanga o te...
0: Koina.
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2: Mm.
0: Nē.

0: He whenua, he wai, he tangata. 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
1: In 1894, King Tawhiel died and his eldest son, Mahuta, became the third Māori king. King Mahuta created the king movement's first courts with judges, clerks and registrars. King Mahuta was asked by Prime Minister Richard Seddon to be a member of the Legislative Council and a minister representing Māori on the Executive Council. Mahuta accepted and was sworn into Parliament in 1903.
0: Kia tupu, kia hua. Kia pua wai, to grow, to prosper, to flourish.
2: Ko taupiri te maunga, ko waikato te awa, te reo o tainui, tapa tapahiana.

0: much, everyone. 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Kei te pēwhia koe I tēnei rā. How are you today?
1: He reo kōrero, he reo ora.
2: A spoken language is a living language.

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0: 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To grow, to prosper, to flourish.
2: And as always, we have, you know,
3: robustly discussed this.
2: Yes. Yeah, we
4: deliberations.
2: We stayed up all night thinking about this.
4: Mm-hmm.
2: And we landed on. And we landed on, he kōrero tēnei mo te wā, he rūhāna koe te wera o te rā.
3: Oh, yeah.
4: Oh, yeah.
2: Kuarare. 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
2: 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E rare
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2: 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Engai rare, he kupu te rā mo te, te ruha i te wera o te rā.
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4: Kua rare.
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3: Kua, and you have to go, kua.
2: Right. Yeah, oh, kua rare.
5: Okay. Kei runga te koti pū, kei raro, te koti hono.
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2: Raupatu, he whenua, he wai, he tangata. Raupatu, the land, the water, the people.
3: The Sim Commission recommended that a payment of £3,000 per annum be made to Waikato as compensation for excessive confiscation of Waikato land. Tū Mate, the Rangatahi Group and the Kingitanga didn't accept that offer, saying that since land was taken, land should be given back, and that financial payments would only compensate the wrongdoing. So began negotiation over the next decade with National Prime Ministers George Forbes, Peter Fraser and Finance Minister Gordon Coates and Labour Prime Minister Michael Savage.
2: Kia tupu, kia hua, kia puawai. To grow, to prosper, to flourish.

0: Huri ki te kiwaha, i ngā tonu nei. 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
0: 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I tuku tīwhiri au. I reka?
2: Okay.
0: You're like, where? I didn't even feel the presence of a tīwhiri.
2: Yeah, I need to try and backtrack. What did you say before you actually said kei tō ihu?
0: Aye.
2: That one when you referred to your own nose.
0: Yes. Koina.
1: Tō ihu rānei.
0: Yeah. Kia huri ki te kiwa kei tōku ihu tōku.
1: Aye. We shall turn to our kiwaha.
0: Yeah. And it's
1: right as it is at.
2: Which is right there on your nose.
0: Yep.
2: Right there in front of your nose.
0: Koina hoki.
1: Aye.
0: Koina te tikanga o te kei tō ihu, ne? And I suppose ko te pūtake o te kiwaha nei, ko te whakamahinga o te ihu.
1: Aye.
0: Me ona rā wekiwekitanga, engari, ko te kei tō ihu. Exactly what you said. Right there in front of you.
2: Right in front of you like your nose.
3: Mm-hmm.

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2: 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Someone could be talking about something and saying, wow, such and such is going on, but this has happened, and therein lies the problem. Therein lies the problem. Yeah. 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
4: Therein lies the problem. So we've got the marae sorted.
2: Yeah.
4: We don't have any chefs.
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2: 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Raupatu, the land, the water, the people.
3: In 1926, a Royal Commission was appointed called the Sim Commission, chaired by Supreme Court Judge William Sim, to consider the confiscations under the New Zealand Settlement Act 1863. The Sim Commission's findings and recommendations was that the compensation be granted pursuant to the Waikato Maniapoto Māori Claims Settlement Act Trust Fund for an annual payment be given to the Tainui Board Trust Fund and the Tainui Māori Trust Board to administer those funds for the benefit of Māori and the Waikato whose lands had been confiscated.
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2: Ok, so don't go there being a know-it-all.
1: Mm-hmm.
2: Your job is to sit and listen.
1: Yeah.
0: All you have to do.
1: Yeah.
2: All you have to do.
1: Yeah.
2: Oh, right.
1: Yeah.
0: Ko tahi no te mahi.
1: Hoi anō tāu he.
0: Ne? Yeah, hoi anō tāu he.
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1: 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So this is the action that you need to do. This is what you need to do. Muri mai, ne?
2: Wait, so you could still change that up and could I change it to tāku?
1: Yep.
2: He anō tāku.
1: Yep.
2: He anō e tāku he pātai ngā pātai.
1: Kāpai.
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1: Of the people.
2: Pūkawa, located on the west banks of Lake Taupō. Home to Iwiko Te Heuheu Tūkino III, Paramount Chief of Ngāti Tūwharetoa, from 1842 to 1862.
0: Honouring places of the past, today for the future, Te Reo Irirangi o Tainui.

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1: 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True or false? It was Te Kōti that built the house Te Tokonga Nui Ānoho. 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

0: Hey, so good.
1: Are are. First to the food table with no consideration of others.
2: Porker. Pig.
3: We all know those ones.
1: Yeah, exactly. To somebody who just isn't inconsiderate. And it doesn't have to be at the food table, but somebody who's just inconsiderate of other people's feelings or anything like that. Nobody
3: else. Don't be that person.
2: Don't be that guy at the marae that shows up just for the hākari.
3: Get that tea towel.
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2: Kua whakatūria e hau tēnei tāonga. 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He kuaha whānui kua puare, ki te puna tangata me te puna kai.
3: 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Ngāti Ra is said to be the middle pole of the spiritual house of Raukawa. The pokai then goes to Pikitu, which is the back pole of the spiritual house of Raukawa. The pokai alternate between these two marae. Tarukinga is the front pole of the spiritual house of Raukawa, near Ngungutaha. It was included in the alternating pokai in 2009. According to accounts, it was moved from Raurau Kawere to Ōkapu in an effort to unify Ngāti Te Wehi to uphold the pokai. This is exemplified in the name of the house, Te Kotahitanga o Ngāti Te Wehi. Ōkapu hold their pokai on the 14th of March and is the last pokai of the round.
2: Ko te pokai, he mahi tō kai, he tō tangata. The pokai is to create sustenance for its people.
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6: 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I'm me.

0: Kiwaha. 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
0: Where are you paddling your canoe to?
2: Where are you going?
1: E hoi ana tō waka kiwhia.
0: Yeah.
1: Like, do we say it as a pātai or?
0: Yeah.
1: Where the heck do you think you're going?
0: Yeah.
1: Okay.
0: But, oh, you give a context. Ine e moe kei tēne te kiwhai.
2: Wa anō ki eiku te waka pūkei katoa te preti.
0: Yeah.
2: A te tangata, so someone is at a hākari.
1: Mm.
2: And they are piling it on, like
1: yep.
2: they're getting
1: like
2: ready
1: they're never gonna
2: for
1: eat again.
2: The winter hibernation.
0: Yeah.
1: Right.
2: Come out to tētai. E hoi ana tō waka ki hia. Where are you going with all that provision?
1: Mm,
0: yeah.
1: Okay. Yeah.
0: So that's the kiwaha.
1: Okay.
0: Do you really need that much food?
2: Yeah. Yeah, are you not coming back? Like, is this it for you?
3: Blazing all over the Waikato.
4: I love it.
5: Let's go.

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1: A historical site.
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1: That stirs the hearts.
0: O te tangata.
1: Of the people.
2: Haurua, located along State Highway 3 between Otorohanga and Hangatiki. In 1857, a meeting of Maniapoto people was held to discuss the kingship. The meeting was called Te Puna o Te Roimata.
0: Honouring places of the past, today for the future, Te Reo Irirangi o Tainui.

0: एक पकड़ मेका ठेका नहीं
1: Siddhartha is the third king. True or false? Siddhartha is the third king. True or false? False. Mahuta is the third king.
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0: Kupu fucker, ritte,
1: hey. 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
2: Speaker goes on and on.
1: Yeah, just finish already.
3: Just finish already.
1: You made your point, but just yeah. wrap it up.
3: At the same time, ka, kisi wahanga e tira kororo te fucker, rongo, tai. A person like that can't read the room, so they do carry on there.
1: Yeah.
3: Kariko ana he whakarongo ki ngā tai ke mui te aroaro.
1: Well, the tai is likened to the CD, like the tai coming in, it just keeps coming in.
4: It's not coming out.
5: It's not going out.
1: Because it's the king tide right now.
0: Tai to mai, hey!

0: Pūro he te whānau. 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Here's another kupu tipi tai ao to help you when you're recycling. 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
1: Tainui Live. Time for a throwback.

0: 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This is Knees of Fury.
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0: Every episode, we usually start off with a kiwaha o te wiki. But sometimes with our iwi o te wiki guests, they change it up with a kianga. 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Do you have any of those to share with us?
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4: Hey, kia ora whānau, no moharama. 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Hey, on the show this morning, we're going to talk NRLW, we're going to talk NRL, we're going to have a look at some NPC, some Breakers basketball, touch on a little bit of golf, and then after nine, we'll be joined by YWN and a special guest in the local league hour, our special guest, hey, from Taranaki. So plenty to listen to on the show this morning. I'm your host, JD, and I hope for the next 2 hours we're going to talk sport. Nothing but sport, local, regional, and international. 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

0: is for the Raiders 6 over the West Tigers 0. Tight as this game. And I watched this game, and man, they were giving it to each other. Tamara. Oh, outstanding. Outstanding game. The Kiwi and New Zealand Māori 5-8, 7-half. And then the other game, the Broncos were too strong for the Knights. They got out to a big lead, and the Knights suddenly woke up, but it was too late. And it was the Broncos last year's premiers getting through to their elimination semi-final, 40-16 over the Newcastle Knights. So today, the Roosters will host the Raiders. John Strange's Roosters, they were top seed and they went straight through. And I think they should be just too strong for the Raiders. A week off, recharge. And then tomorrow, it's the All Brisbane Queensland affair. All Queensland affair, the Titans hosting the Broncos. The Titans finishing 2, the Broncos 3. So a lot to play for there. Good game. Titans got them this year, but earlier this year, but the Broncos just coming right at the right time, playing through Premier Championships. But go the Titans. Get up the Titans. That's NRLW. When we come back, we're going to go do a short break. And when we do come back, we're talking NRL. Let's have a look. Rewind the tape to Eden Park last week.
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3: He kupu irirangi. Words of divine importance.
4: Yeah. I mean, he tangata koe whai I te hahi. You can think of some of the scriptures. As, you know, he kupu irirangi era.
5: Ko te irirangi hoki, you know, being on the reo irirangi, it's all about frequency. He rite tonu tira, the frequency you let out.
4: So, for instance, some of the tongikura that were left by Kingi Tawhiao, for instance, Maiko no hanga I tōku nei whare, you know, those are words of importance about being able to be resilient in times of need, all those types of things, yeah.
5: And like the irirangi and the frequency, koe rā ngētihi kōrero ka kore kore rawa e ngaro, i rato i ngā tau, ne?
3: Yeah. 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

0: Pūro he te whānau. Reducing, reusing and recycling waste is one major way we can all contribute to sustaining our environment as kaitiaki of Papatūānuku. Here's another kupu tipi tai ao to help you when you're recycling. 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
1: 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And the first hour is your host, JD, and the second hour, I'm joined by YWN. To talk everything rugby league, but we're talking. Let's go there, straight there. It's been a long week, but the Knights 12, the Warriors 10. And let's go straight to the three contentious issues. It was a contentious issue with the touching of the ball in the first instance. Now, I watched Kalen Ponga's trajectory of the pass. Good pass. And as it passed the Warriors' palm, he reached out. And it just clipped his thumb, and the ball changed its direction and flight slightly. And, 50-50 call, can go with that. The second one was Greg Marju in the hit-up, 10 metres off his line in the Warriors, and Tamari Martin getting bumped off, the other tackler coming and helping. As he was going back, I thought it was a point of balance. He reached out with his hand, and yes, fingers went across the ball. I don't believe it was a stripping action. It was more of a balance thing. But hey, 50-50 call, didn't go our way. And then there was the final one, which I just thought was an abysmal call by Ashley Klein. And I don't blame referees, because I'm a big fan of Ashley Klein's. But when the bomb went up and Lekker come to contest the kick, Tyson Frizzell changed his line and went up and let's see if he's going to catch it. They were 2 metres from the ball. It was right next to the post. Every single day this year, it's been a penalty. Every single time. And it should have been. He had to get the kick. Yeah, he had to get the kick. And if he did, it would have levelled it up at 12-all. And then we would have been the golden point. We don't know but if we had the opportunity to win the game. But we didn't get the opportunity. And that's what I'm a little bit dirty on. But hey, it's football. It's football. Were we good enough to win? I don't think we were. Our halves lost, didn't take control of the match. Our kicks, our length, or our long kicking game was 20 metres short, and we're 10 metres short on the height of the kicks. Yeah, Tavita Harris and Tamati, as much as I'm a fan of them both, they just didn't have that X factor to run in the game management. Unfortunately, the forwards worked their butts off. We just lack that little bit of polish. It's some big performances. Tane Tuapiki continues to impress. Lekker himself was outstanding. The forward pack was outstanding. You know, we didn't play bad, but we didn't play good enough to win the game. And then in the other game, well, the Roosters are just too strong. Absolutely too strong. The Roosters, mate, they got up against the Sharks, but I think the game was lost in the second minute of the game when Nico Hines got injured. Concussed, failed his HIA level one, and he was ruled out for the rest of the game. Now, he's the million-dollar player. He's the half. He's the king of the spine. A lot of the Sharks rely on him and Trindle, and they both need to be on the field to help share the workload. And when Nico went off, it was always going to be tough arcs for the poor old Sharkies. Poor old Sharkies. And that means last night I was at a function, so I haven't caught up. I've taped the game. I don't want to know the result. The Dolphins and the Roosters, but it is tomorrow, the Panthers and the Knights. You've got to say the Panthers are favourites. But the Knights have got absolutely nothing to lose. You know, even missing Dylan Brown. But with Kalen playing well, there's just a lot of upside to the Knights under Justin Holbrook, and they've got absolutely nothing to lose. But Penrith will be short favourites, and I think Penrith will go on and win the whole lot. But that's another story for another week. Okay, when we come back, we're going to look to wrap the first hour, Whānau, touch on a little bit of rugby union, a little bit of basketball, a little bit of golf. 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

0: 8 of 10. They got over the home, got over at home at FMG to over the middle to what they call the turbos, 36-27. So our Waikato team, our Mulu men, they're still in there with a chance. They're sitting on 7th on the table, and they probably part one of the bottom teams this week. Wellington, and down in Wellington, but I think our Waikato men should be too strong for the Wellington side that are really, really struggling. You need the top six, sit in the six for a chance with the playoffs, and at the moment we're 7th. So this is round 9. We've got 2 games, and they must win this week and then next week against Tasman at home at FMG. But take care of business first this week and make sure we get the dub against Wellington. Hey, basketball on Thursday night. What's this? The Brisbane Bullets taking down our Breakers 88-85. We gave up a big lead, but they came home and they just bounced with the ball. We went the Brisbane Bullets way, 88-85. And that's after a good win and first up in the comp for this year, for 2026, when we took care of the Illawarra Hawks. Today, Saturday, it's the turn of the Breakers to travel to Perth and play the Perth Wildcats. So Breakers basketball, golf. Our man Ryan Fox is in the President's Cup playing the USA. Big, big story this in golf. A huge occasion. And it's USA leading at the moment off in that tournament in Chicago this year. So Ryan Fox, first Kiwi for a number of years since Danny Lee, to be playing in the Golf President's Cup. Hey, that's the first out done and dusted whānau. Like I say, NRLW, NRL, building up for the big dance next week. But coming up after 9, I'll be joined by YWN and our special guest. Back shortly.
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5: Kua whakatūria e hau tēnei tāonga. Hei āwhina i te pani, i te pauaru, i te rawakore. He kuaha whānui kua puare, ki te puna tangata me te puna kai.
6: Te Papa Orotu Marae. The Pokai began at Te Papa Orotu in 1916. The people gather in front of Tūheitia, the ancestral house, on the 10th of April every year. It was on the 10th of April 1914 that King Te Rata left Wāhi, bound for England.
5: Ko te paukai, he mahi tō kai, he tō tangata. The paukai is to create sustenance for its people.
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3: Kia ora whānau, welcome back. You're listening to Tainui Live and Hakari Haki Nagina, the real, we're into the real deal rugby league hour. And Nam, I'm joined by my co-host, YWN, Yarns of Nams. You had a good week, Nams?
4: Hey, morning, Jay. Yep, always a good week and always good to be here sitting next to you, my mate.
3: Yeah, it's over the morning of the Warriors, but we'll talk about that a little bit later, eh? Gee, I don't know what to do this weekend, but never mind. It's Saturday morning and good to be here. Hey, Nams, I thought I'd give you a break and I'll pull out a bit of a guest. We have guests on the show, whānau, and he happened to be passing through on another kaupapa up here in Arahui Pokeka and at the pahe at Wahi Pā. And this guy needs no introduction if you're in Pātea or down in Hauora, South Taranaki. But Nams, our special guest is Ngā Pare Nui. No more hora moi, my mate, my good buddy of mine. Welcome to Hākere Hākenege, my co-host Nānu. And we're going to talk rugby league because goes back a little bit, a few years with this man, Nams. So, I'll hand over to you, Nams.
4: Yeah, nice, Jay. I remember you telling me when we come back from Hawera a few months ago now, down at the Māori tournament, and a little bit of story off air. I remember you telling me that you slept on his couch for a while there back in the day, but I could probably leave that for you guys to kōrero about. But hey, Matua, good to see you up here in the Waikato. I remember meeting you briefly down there in Hawera, and what a beautiful place that was for me. First time for me being down there, and just mesmerized by the maunga down there in Taranaki. But just for the whānau out there that they probably don't know who you are, nō he koe, ko wai koe, and where you're from, and we'll start off with that.
5: Well, nō reira, tuatai kami kia korua, namu me TD, me o koutou reo erirangi o te ākinakina hoki, namu i kia korua. 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
3: Kia ora, my bro. Yeah, that's awesome. And we'll get to the part when you used to lock horns against each other when he was in the front row. But them days, Nami, you didn't need a mouth guard. And if you did, we didn't wear them. But bro, you're a rugby league tune. Let's go back to the beginning of many, many moons ago.
5: Well, for me, I can go back when they started up Pātea Rugby League in 1978, after being in recess for probably 20 years or something like that, and being only a young fella and not used to be rugby was the game in those days that you never saw, especially a Pātea Rugby League. And then my older brothers and some of my older whānau decided to start off rugby league in Pātea. So we had a fella called Bill Kurafuti. He was a ref that came out of Porike. So no Pātea yaya, but he decided to come home. And they got a group together. And then that's how we started Pātea Rugby League in those days. And also, when we first came out of recess, we played in the Wanganui competition, not in the Taranaki. So, we played teams like Aotea, Mustangs in those days, Criteria Lions, Martin, There were a few teams that way back in Wanganui, came out of Wanganui. Yeah.
4: Ah, beautiful. Hey, Ngāpare, is Pātea still strong today? And also, are you still involved with the game of rugby league back down in your haukanga?
5: Yeah. So it's not as strong as it used to be, but go back to that, those days when we started, we probably lasted 4 years when we came out of recess in 78. 79, we played, like I said, in Wanganui competition. And then 1980, we came back to Taranaki competition and started playing. So when we came back, we won this, our senior competition way back then after being back and same time as Awara Hawks. They won the Premier League at the same time. So then after that, we sort of, you know, went off the radar because of the freezing west closing down, you know. And then we came back out of recess in 1985. And we lasted for, surprisingly, 12 years in the senior competition. Probably in that 12 years, we went to one final. It was actually our first year back, and we knocked over teams like Marist, Western Suburbs. They were expected to be the teams to go to the finals in that year. Yeah, we went to the finals, but we ended up getting smashed by Waitara at that time. But we, yeah, in our years, we just about had another chance to go to another final, but Western Suburbs stopped that from us, yeah.
3: Hey, some good names, Nant. You might be a bit, but even today there's still some good names like the Broughtons, Broughton whānau, Sonny Whakara, they all from party. You must have seen some good names and some good players coming through, Ngāpare.
5: Oh, yeah, well, we had one of our old players was Barry Broughton. He was a good standoff. He played standoff. My brother, older brother, Johnny Broughton, they were good players. Then we had a couple of others, Raymond Davis, Henry Parko, and they all went on to play for Wanganui. He represented Wanganui in those days. And fellas like Henry Parko, he wasn't really a sporty man, but he was a surprise when he came over to play league. Yeah.
4: Ah, beautiful, beautiful. Ngāpare. Mate, how did you lock horns or get introduced to the man you're sitting next to? Because, like I mentioned earlier, I came back from Hawera, had a kōrero with JD just to say how beautiful it was down there and the tournament was good. And he mentioned your name as well. And he spoke very highly of you and said you guys got up to a lot of mischief back in your guys' day.
5: Well, we first met JD when he was a referee that time. He was a referee way back then. and he used to have this yellow, was it a V-lock, a Voxel?
6: Yeah, Voxel.
5: Yeah, the Voxel. That's how I got to meet JD. And as the years went by, he went on to coach Marist and became involved in the administration with Taranaki Rugby League and the Rockets and all those. That's how. And to this day, then we sort of reconnected again. I was probably lucky. I've got to thank my mokopuna for that, because I had a couple of mokopunas playing in the under-10s, and we came back to Hopobu, and then we reconnected up again. And then with my moko was going for the next 10 years and New Zealand Māori or Aotearoa Māori Rugby League tournaments. So, yeah, that's how I got my opportunities through my mokos. Yeah.
3: Yeah. Hey, probably. You touched, because I did tell you, I looked across on the pie and there was Nahinga Kapa on one side and Ngāpare Nui on the other side. Māori Rugby League, bro. And Taranaki Māori were a huge part. There was another rap that I just forget who the other one was. It was down there, Whānui and they've come together. The role that it plays for you, and he had a very, very good mokopuna. The winger boy, played and made one of our Māori teams.
5: Oh, yeah.
3: The role there to play, for even kids there, Māori kids that are living in Pātia, Ngāpe, the impact and the opportunity.
5: Well, he got plenty of opportunities by Moko Tami and Ratima.
3: Yeah.
5: You know, he got the opportunity to go to all the camps, and got to thank Dixon McIver for that. You know, spotted him out, him and, you know, got a me to Stan, who passed away.
3: Stan Martin.
5: So, you know, my uncle had plenty of those opportunities to go to those camps. And the biggest opportunity that he got to go to Australia and got signed up the Titans. Got to go to the schools over there. Sad thing, though, my moko never took that opportunity to advance any further. So, but there's a whole lot of other Taranaki kids I see given opportunities over there now. You know, heaps of young fellas from out of Taranaki going over there. And talking about Wayne or Nahina Kappa, you know, his role, especially in Taranaki Whānui Māori Rugby League, has been, you know, high level. And it's 10 years, you know, he run that competition and professionally and all that. So it was just sad that he's gone on to other opportunities now. Nahina, with academies. So,
3: Hey, happy about the Bully Luke and the mate come out of down South Taranaki, eh? But he must have seen a few good players come through, eh?
5: Oh, well, when Bully, you know, Bully was only about 40, 15. You know, he was playing premier football. you know, he's got the opportunity to go to Wellington and build his pathway for himself. But, yeah, I remember one game, because we put a rivalry between Pātia and Awara Hawks, and then we play for the Shield every year. Scanlon, we call it the Scanlon Shield. Shield that we play there. Bully played in that game. I think he might have been only 17, and he scored one of these real amazing tries of kick and chase. And he scored the try, and he done a somersault that really freaked me out, because you know, scoring a try and doing a somersault all at the same time,

0: young ones given opportunities.
1: There's a Graham West, you might have heard of Graham West. Nami, you research Graham West. He was a Kiwi captain in the 70s and 80s, and he was six foot four. And went to to Wigan and played over in England. Legend. Got a lawn mowing business up in Papakura now, or Westie. And he was another legend to come out here. Kiwi captain.
0: Yeah,
1: great players back in the day. But you went down to Perth here on a trip when I was involved with Maris, and you know the game was hard. You lost a couple of teeth, might have got a black eye, but then you had a good cargo in the cover rooms after, and you know, like I think the after match went longer than the game, and then you still had an hour and a half to drive back to New Plymouth or whatever, and oh jeez, and that's how the story of the couch. I went down and presented a Rockets jersey on the CEO of the Taranaki Rockets in the Laramie Cup, and went down there into the town hall, and they had a prize giving and function, and you go down there. Well, I've got a long way to drive. I'll just have lemonades. Well, that lasted about two handles, and then it went to Lion Red, and the rest is history. But I got a lot of involvement because off the way from the league field, got a lot of involvement with the Māori community, Ngāpare.
0: Oh yeah. So like anything else, I went on to support my marae, being a trustee in Waiotu. So they were all stepping stones to where I am now. You know, league was another stepping stone, being involved in the PA trustee, and that led me to go to become involved in Ngāruru Ki Tahi, become part of their board, and that was all stepping stones. And then I ended up in Rurinui, because we got boundaries, and we all know about these boundaries, and there's a lot of loaded between boundaries. So I ended up in Rurinui, and then I went on to become the chairman there for about a couple of terms, then vice chairman. So being involved in iwi kaupapa, got opportunities to come to the iwi leadership forums. And some of those opportunities have been up here in Hopu Hopu when they've held the big huis there. And I think I remember coming to Waihi and another kaupapa, iwi, yeah.
1: Yeah, you're involved because you're involved with a lot of rangatai nams and guys that have got on the wrong side of the law and end up doing stints. He was a big resource, big support. In regards to that line of work too, so he wore many hats, this fellow with Solomon Lams, and I'll tell you the story. He's actually up here for a tangihana. We got a tangihana of Charlie Nick Te Wara, and he was sitting on the paipai, and you've been to Waihi Pa a few times, and we're up the top over this side, and he was sitting on the Manawhiri paipai, and the people all around me going, "Daddy, who's that fellow wearing that tūranga wawai top?" Because it was gold, blue and gold. And up here, Tūranga Wawai, there's no voice. I says, "Bro, that ain't a Tūranga Wawai topping on. Hang on, he's getting up to speak." And then he got up to speak, and I heard that voice. I said, "Bro, that's not buddy Nui, bro. That jacket, I'll bet you anything when he come over and hoi, there's a party of warriors." And sure enough, the party of warriors, blue and gold jacket. But
0: I just want to give a bit of cordial. about that, you're one of your whānau, your kraua, Norm Berriman. I know he's a
1: Yeah, yeah, yeah.
0: Norm Berriman, but this one married one of our whānau, Canterbury, from at home. So he came down here. My understanding, he started rugby league, this is probably in the 50s.
1: Yeah.
0: Down there. And I could be that those colours actually come from I'm up this way.
2: Okay.
1: He could have been green and gold.
0: So over the years, we had some of the Berrimans play for us.
1: Yeah.
0: Well, look, there's that many Normans. Yeah, we had one another Norman. He came down to play for us.
1: Yes. Big name. Parts of his family up the next marae to Cody. There's about 1,000 of them.
0: Yeah.
1: All characters.

0: Like yourself.
1: Yeah.
0: All characters. But hey, anyway, mate, I know thank you for your time. Thanks for being part of our show. And always good to see people from the past, they are Nams and the history and the tournament down there. The boys said it was well looked after. The Wanakitanga was off the record. And thanks for being part of our show. Nga mihi ki a koe tarangatira. Nga pare. Nga pare tu I whānau. Nga mihi. Nga mihi. Nga mihi.
2: Nga mihi ki a koe. Yeah, me koe hoki.
0: Alright, tēnā koe. Hey, Nams, we'll go to a break, Nams, and when we come back, well, let's dissect our Warriors game, mate. We won't talk about referees, eh? Back to
3: Don't go anywhere. More analysis, more banter, and more sports still to come.
0: Hey, welcome back, whānau. Yeah, it's good seeing the old college around the country, around the Mutu Nāns and old Nāpare down there from Taranaki, down in Pātia. And well, the only thing that came out of Pātia was the Pātia Māori Club. Hey, poor yeah. But, hey, great fella, bro. Real good character and did some good work in the community down there. Hey, this weekend, Nams, our rangatai. They're off to their national tournament.
2: Yep. Down there in Rotorua, JD, looking forward to that one. I remember you telling me 2016s or 2014s. It started 10 years ago in 2015. Where we are, obviously today, 126 teams there, JD. There must be something, that you must be proud of. I'm proud of you for, being a big driver around our tamariki and this space as well.
0: Yeah, one of those. And what I love about it, Nams, is that, I just thought, I don't know, I just woke up, you have vision sometimes and you whatever, and said, well, let's do something for our kids. But I thought sixes to nines is a bit young, because you need your parents. But 10-year-old and up, you probably could go into camp, even though some of them are still young and a lot of parents are tautoko. But, you've been there with your boy from teens, and Luke, he started in the teens, like you say, in 2015, it all probably 24 teams, and that was 10s to 14s, Nams. And and then the next year we had 56, and we had to divide it up. It was too big, so we had the Tamariki tournament, and then the Taina tournament was specifically 13s and 14s, and Nangatai 15, 16, 17. So it's huge. But and now 11 years later, 126 teams, and there's a lot going down from Waikatoa.
2: Most definitely. Yep. Or got a team in every division, and there's a few other Māori teams who have got players from the Waikato J that are going down. I know you were involved with one of the Rōpū going down coming down here to Rotorua early on in the week.
0: Yeah, Te Whare Kākano and Strauss and Cairo. And, I'm not opposed to other teams and hapus, as long as Waikato Māori, who is our matua, the parental Māori organisation for football in the Waikato, and then there's Raukawa ki Waikato, down Raukawa ways, and Maniapoto have grown up, iwis, Hauraki, and I'm not opposed to that, Nams, as long as we keep what the kaupapa was about, and I spoke during the week, I said to the parents, no keeping schools. Your job is pizza, ice creams, and go to the hot pools.
2: Nice.
0: That's your job, because it's about, there's enough pressure on a 10-year-old, 11, 12, so 126 teams, that's a huge thing.
2: Huge.
0: But also, going down the further on, you carry on the Hastings, and we've got our Waikato Rangatahi teams going down there now.
2: Yeah, well, they've done a bit of a U-turn, and they're going up to Bruce Pullman now there, JD.
0: Bruce Pullman.
2: But just before I touch on that, Jay, you mentioned Lukey early on. Just want to congratulate you and him for winning the Gold Coast competition there last week. I managed to tune in a bit there on the grand final day. And obviously before that, we had we spoke about him before, Bully, Isaac Luke. They won the second division for Kumara, the Cutters out there. And then obviously followed by the big one with Lukey over there, obviously applying his trade with the Titans and then managing to win another grand final over there in Australia in the Gold Coast Division 1 competition.
0: Yeah, A-grade it was, Tugan, and a bit corrupted. Oh, and you know who was playing in the Crumbin side was Jordan Rapana, because he kept on there. Jordan was playing, and he got a little bit injured and catching up with Lukey. And, yeah, he was doing, Lukey was doing the haka with the Māori teams when those guys were playing when he was a kid. So it was really mean. And, yeah, it was a very proud moment for us. And all our kids going over there and applying their trade and having a go and, you know, and giving it. So thanks to that. And, you know, the mother was lucky to be there and had a great time and caught up with Jaira and a lot of our Rahu Pukeke kids. And that's what's good about the game, eh, Nams, is the opportunities to go and apply your, have a go, do an OE. Bro, you and I, the first we got was Taupiri. And then if we were lucky, we got the hoop of it. There was about it. Oh, no, you did a JD, you're showing your age. You did a stint over at Group 19, wasn't it, out there?
2: Yeah. Tumut Blues, and obviously you're being all around the world.
0: You and Hayden went there?
2: Me and Hayden, then next year me and JT, and then after that I think it was the Tater Davis and Razor Luke, who we spoke about earlier on, Isaac Luke's younger brother.
0: Tumut,
2: eh? Yeah, Noah. Yeah, Rutanir. There was a few of the boys that went over for a bit of a dabble after we went over many, many moons ago. Jay, just like yourself, Rugby League's taking you all over the world as well. So, very grateful for the game.
0: Hey, was it our 16s and 18s this week, Nams?
2: Yep, 16s and 18s. Unfortunately, didn't have enough time to catch up with all the coaches and stuff like that briefly through other kaupapa, but taking and leading our under-16s, Kōtero, was the man himself, or well, two men themselves, coach and assistant coach, Hayden Kaidana and Maren Hagee, both stalwarts in the game there, JD. So the girls will be spoilt for all the experience and all the knowledge that Hayden and Maren will be showing them through the ropes.
0: Yeah, most definitely. And, Hayden, I've got to give it up to both of them, giving back. And, Hayden, he leaves no stone unturned. And I just hope Maren doesn't bore them with all his stories about himself. No, he's a good man, Maren, and, he loves his footy and he loves, and I think they've got daughters playing in there. So, was that the function I was at the other night, these were the guys here. These guys' sons were playing. There was Tani Tukui's son. There was Kingsley, from Turingua. And there was Malcolm Noda. There was Peachy. All these other players of other clubs. And there were one good thing, Nams, there were two rugby fellas. They had a trial, and one was from Fraser Tech, and there was one from someone else, Māori boys. And I caught up with the appearance, and they said, they've never seen anything like it. And I said, well, I said, see how many of this here tonight? And there was been 100 parents and grandparents in this hall. And there were 20 players, I think 22 they were taken down. I said, see, this is one team. And I said, I said, imagine this, times this by 126. Whoa, said, that's what it is. So I said, well, remember, hot dogs and pizzas, hot pools. Don't keep the score. Because it's about fun and participation and enjoyment. So, and then we're lucky. And like you touched on, those players that are taking those teams, we're very fortunate. But we wish them well. And you came through all those grades, all those age group grades. And, it's going to be a good experience for the Aranga team.
2: Yeah, beautiful. Moving over to the boys under-16s team, none other than Fale Loa. He was a great centre in his time for Waikato himself. He's the head coach of the 16 boys team there, JD.
0: Yeah, no, very, very good footballer. He was top echelon. He was just wasn't a premier player. He was a very good player. Had a few games for Waikato and that, and I think due to other commitments and bits and pieces, he was easy pleased on far, but I thought he could have really been something because his ability to read a game and whether it was a centre, he was like a Latrell Mitchell, he could have done a lot of good things, but he was happy just to play his part, and he just loved the game. He really he wasn't in it for accolades and rep teams, contracts and all that. And each week he turned out and he was very solid. In fact, I remember coaching against them a few times and they said, I wasn't playing them. Did they all think of that? It was a marked perspective because he was a very, very good player.
2: Yeah, it was tough. Moving up to the under-18s, the girls' team, none other than Marta Moreno. Marta been around as a player for many years, and especially with coaching the rangatahi. So he's got a vast wealth of knowledge as well in the game, JD. And I've seen him in the coaching ranks with the New Zealand Rugby League school team. So I'm not too sure if he's the head coach or trainer or whatnot, but I know he's in that circle there. So another good man to give back to our young Kōtero.
0: A great role model and a great person. And I remember one year he played for me and I was coaching Waikato and he got Player of the Day. And he got the award for Player of the Day. And then I called him over and said, "Hey, you got Player of the Day and you deserved it. But you need to work on these three things." And he said to me afterwards, he goes, he said, "That's what I like about you. You told me about Player of the Day, but I still have things on my game." And he was to work on. And he was a humble man, eh?
2: He was. And
0: bro, I tell you, remember, his daughter, Jess, outstanding. Outstanding player over there at Illawarra and St. George. And I just hope she can get a bit of height from somewhere because her mum and dad weren't the tallest, but in her position, she could probably get away with it. But that's a name, Jessie Rand, that's a name. You watch out for that because they have rankings in the grades. And she was ranked the top hooker from all the clubs in the NRL under 16.
2: Wow. Didn't know that. Awesome. And moving over to our Tama, the under-18s boys team, none other than the man himself who was a junior Kiwi around this age group when he was 16, 17, 18. Also, formidable force back in his younger days for Waikato as well. None other than Bara Rapana.
0: Yeah, well, he's an experienced guy. He's been a premier coach for a while now. He's come through the grades and he's had some mentoring along the way. And he'll just a little bit difficult for our boys, though, Nams, because, you know, we pick a lot from our under 17s. They'll do it pretty tough. But there's a lot of boys that have been introduced into the senior ranks, you know, young Tumaia and boys like that, and you know, there'll be a few that have come up through reserve grade, those school teachers, they know a thing or two about computers and about the game, eh? But you know, they're pretty clever sort of fellas, you know, him and his good mate Teep and bloody Harley and all those bloody school teachers, they're pretty clever fellas, and they'll be well prepared. So I hope they go well. Are we following their results with interest?
2: Yeah, most definitely. Yeah, all the best to the boys and girls. I know that the coaches always tell me they tune into our Hākere, Kinikina, local rugby league hour. So a big mihi out to you fellas and safe journey if you guys are shooting up today or tomorrow.
0: Yeah, well, Nams, it's a little bit difficult with no club football and I think I might be heading up to Bruce Pullman because it's a little bit closer than Hastings or Rotorua. So I think I might head up there probably Sunday, finals day. And like you say, we wish our teams all the best. And, you know, I just think it's fabulous. People like yourself, Nams, and young blokes that have come through, finish your playing careers, and you're putting things back into the game. And you have safe travels and parted and the crew down to Rotorua. And, you know, mate, I'd hate to do this. Some, I'm not going to even try. 126, and they've all got 20. That's over 2,500 kids, man.
2: Bro, yeah, well, Jay, you know, I'm humbled that you said that. You know, you're quite happy that guys like myself and the other guys who we mentioned giving back to the game. And to be honest, Jay, we're just following in your footsteps. Oh, you know, after our playing days, there's a lot of men and women that probably don't have anything to do with the game. So, man, I'm always blessed and grateful in any space with the game of rugby league. Who knows there, JD, or who knows for yourself as well? I always think about this. Man, imagine if I didn't play rugby league when I was younger. Where would I be? I wouldn't have a clue where I'd be, JD. I'd be lost. But
0: I hope you wouldn't be in C block at Waikerea. Nah, you're a great man, Nums, and all those fellas. And that's what's good about the game is meeting people and, and the ability to put something back and help the next generation and being a family man like yourself. So well done you and well done people. We'll catch up and follow our Waikato teams and the Tamariki down there. So have a great weekend, Arms, and We'll catch up next week, mate. And it was again, once again, to my good friend Napari Nui from the Party of Warriors, mate. You know, we get all sorts on the show, eh, Nams? From all walks of life, and if you want to catch up with one of the boys from the tournament afterwards and get their perspective on the Tamariki, maybe Strauss and someone next week. We always preview, but we don't sort of review, you know. You and I talk about the results, but just to see how, you know, because it's hearing those good world stories, eh, and what it meant to them. But you have a good weekend, Nams, and thank you very much. God bless, my brother.
2: Awesome, Jake. How good to find it.
0: All right. Kia ora.
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1: A historical site.
0: Tā kiri I te whatu manawa.
1: That stirs the hearts.
0: O te tangata.
1: Of the people.
2: Te pirongia o te aroaro o kahu. Situated and overlooking the township of Pirongia, a mountain that became known as Pirongia, shortened from Te Pirongia o Te Aroaro o Kahu, the centred pathway of Kahu. Pirongia is an extinct volcano and is the highest peak in the Waikato region.
0: Honouring places of the past, today for the future, Te Reo Irirangi o Tainui.

0: 오소코 빠까를 메카 대가라나이.
1: It was King Imahuta who established the pokai. True or false? It was King Imahuta who established the pokai. True or false? False. King Itawhiao established the pokai.
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0: is not your normal fight night. This is Knees of Fury.
1: After 25 years, the big one is here. 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
0: Tākiri I te whatu manawa.
1: That stirs the hearts.
0: O te tangata.
1: Of the people.
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0: Honouring places of the past, today for the future, Te Reo Irirangi o Tainui.

0: 男パカルーメカペカラーナイ。
1: Kingi Taupio composed the Karakia Whai Marire. True or false? Kingi Taupio composed the Karakia Whai Marire. True or false? False. The Whai Marire prayer was composed by Te Ua Haumine.
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3: Kupu whakari te rite rite jari te mai. 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
4: That is a difficult job.
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3: 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And it could be somebody who physically, has a physically demanding job. Mahi piere nuku tēnā. You could be a scaffer or whatever. You know, up early in the morning, using your hands. You know, nothing to do with hard mahi.
4: Even at the gym?
3: Even at the gym, you know, if you're squatting 250 kgs, oh, hai mahi piere nuku tēnā.
5: Or if you're trying to lift your auntie up, mahi piere nuku tēnā.
4: Who does that?
3: You can be used in so many ways, like you have to shut auntie up, mahi piere.

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4: Kua whakatūria e hau tēnei tāonga. 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He kua hawhānui kua puare, ki te puna tangata me te puna kai.
5: Taniwha marae. The names of the houses of this marae were taken from a prophetic saying of King Tawhiao. Me whakatupu ki te hua o te rengarenga is the name of the meeting house. Me whakapakari ki te hua o te kawariki is the name of the dining house. This marae paukai is held on the first Saturday of the month of February in remembrance of Tāmati Herangi, brother of Te Puia. He was a master carver and stalwart of the kīngitanga.
4: Ko te paukai, he mahi tō kai, he tō tangata. The paukai is to create sustenance for its people.

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0: 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Taking the sunshine out of...
1: Yeah.
0: Weno ko te nehe, kupu anō mo te saint.
2: I thought it might have been related to the nehe nehe nui.
0: Weno, en ko te nehe, ko te kupu anō mo te pai. Nei te pai.
3: Ah, koia. Koia no te mene.
0: Yeah. Hei te pēne te haru. 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
1: Koe ane.
3: Ai.
1: Kia ora.
0: Yeah.
4: Too much. Too naked. Dairi. Live. Always pro.

0: te papa o te whenua.
1: A historical site.
0: Tākiri I te whatu manawa.
1: That stirs the heart.
0: O te tangata.
1: Of the people.
2: Taupō Nui a Tia, the full name for Lake Taupō. Tia arrived in the Arawa canoe. He later was the first to explore inland and came across the eastern side of Taupō. He noted that a formation of rocks resembled his heavy cloak and hung the cloak, or Taupō, on a post and claimed the area as Taupō Nui a Tia, which means the great cloak of Tia.
0: Honouring places of the past, today for the future, Te Reo Irirangi o Tainui.

0: 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True or false? Before Ngātāroerangi, Ruki Uta was the tohunga aboard the Tainui Waka. True or false? True. Ngātāroerangi was the tohunga before Ruki Uta became tohunga of the Tainui Waka.
1: Māpoku Pakaru, resources proudly sponsored by Waikato.

0: プソカリテリテリテキャリトマイヘイ
1: ハイデクリノア。
2: Just going for the hell of it. No reason for going. Just taking along.
1: yeah, just go for the sake of it. Just, yeah, third wheel. Wingman. Being the wingman.
2: Wingman sounds better than third wheel.
1: Yeah.
2: I have experienced third wheel and not my cup of Milo.
1: Yeah, so how you would use this is that if you're out someplace, it goes, oh, cheer, what you up to, bro? How come you came tonight? I says, oh, hi, I'm just taking along with the brace.
2: Yeah.

0: Hūrō he te whānau. Reducing, reusing and recycling waste is one major way we can all contribute to sustaining our environment as kaitiaki of Papatūānuku. Here's another kupu tupi tai ao to help you when you're recycling. 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
1: Tainui Live. 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
2: Kua whakatūria e hau tēnei taonga. Hei āwhina i te pani, i te pauaru, i te rawakore. He kuaha whānui kua puare, ki te puna tangata me te puna kai.
3: Pōtū Marae. Since 1977, the Pōtū Marae near Shannon has celebrated the Pōkai. This is a celebration of the time when elders of Ngāti Whakatere travelled to the Waikato to request the Pōkai. They were granted an audience by Te Ariki Nui Te Atarangi Kahu, who subsequently agreed to their request and a pokai was instituted at Pōtū. Pōtū is the ancestral house and he was the son of Whakatere and hence a grandson of Raukawa. This is part of the migration of people from the Waikato area to the south. Pōtū hold their pokai on the first Saturday of March.
2: Ko te pokai, he mahi tō kai, he tō tangata. The Pōkai is to create sustenance for its people.
4: Iwa Rimafa Tainui
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0: hei, tētai karake e mena. 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And I says, e he ana tō karakia, e tai. Wā kare mātai ki tupu, we say tupu, I says, well, it's not that.
1: It's not that tupu.
0: E kupu anō te tupu.
1: Yeah, yeah, yeah.
2: Mm, not tupu, right. Right.
1: E mana te mana,
0: yeah,
1: e tupu right. Te tupu.
0: E mana te mana he tupu te tupu.
1: Mm.
0: Yeah. See, someone might have more mana in terms of, well, te tuakana.
1: Yeah.
0: Te tera mana tera. Ākwa nei whehearihi, tera mana tera. Engari, nui ake te tupu o tera.
2: Right, yeah, yeah, yeah, yeah.
1: Ah, yeah.
2: Yeah, yeah.
0: Hey.
2: Yeah.
1: Yeah, yeah, yeah.
0: It's like some of those, you know. These days, shoddy diners back in the day. Hey, hey, they were pretty
1: good. Engari, e nui tō rātou tupu.
0: Oh, man, because you could only get... You go there for that taste.
1: You go there for that taste.
0: Yeah. You know?
1: Yeah, that grill hasn't been cleaned in generations.
0: That's because of the flavour.
1: Koe nā te tupu.
0: That's right. That's right. Yeah. And koe rā te rā kupu.
1: Yeah.

0: te papao te whenua.
1: A historical site.
0: Tā kiri I te whatu manawa.
1: That stirs the hearts.
0: O te tangata.
1: Of the people.
2: Te Aroha, Ōkahu. Mount Te Aroha is situated in the Hauraki district, just before Pairua. The ancestress Kahu went to Hauraki and gave the name Te Aroha Ōkahu, or the yearning of Kahu to the mountain, in memory of her husband.
0: Honouring places of the past, today for the future, Te Reo Irirangi o Tainui.

0: 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The Arawa Waka landed here first before Kainui Waka did. True or false? The Arawa Waka landed here first before Kainui Waka did. True or false? True. Te Arawa Waka did land here before Kainui Waka.
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0: Rangitahi.
1: Ran out of puff too early.
0: Yeah, went too hard in the first round and got knocked out in the second. So
2: you can use it in your moinga, you can use it in your the field and sport, you can use it with anything really, ne?
0: Yep.
1: Kapahaka. When you go full ball, when you go full ball and you can't pote ho.
0: Exactly. 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
1: you're just miming.
0: Yeah. Hey,
1: all you're doing is oranges. Hey, with no kupu.
0: Just all eyes,
1: buddy. 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

0: Pūro he te whānau. 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
3: 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Let's go. Let's go.
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0: 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This is Knees of Fury.
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2: Kua whakatūria e hau tēnei tāonga. Hei āwhina i te pani, i te pauaru, i te rawakore. He kua hawhānui kua puare, ki te puna tangata me te puna kai.
3: Pikitu Marae. This pokai was started in 2002. The pokai had long been in motion at Ngātira when it was agreed to rotate the pokai between the two marae. Pikitu maintains the date and purpose set for Ngātira on the 9th of November, the death date of King Mahuta in 1912. The name of the house is Huri. Ngātira is the middle pole and Pikitu is the rear pole of the spiritual house of Raukawa. The people of Wāotu and Ngātira are very closely related. The front pole, Tarukinga, has also been included in the pokai rotation from 2008.
2: Ko te pokai, he mahi tō tō kai, he tō tō tangata. The pokai is to create sustenance for its people.
4: Timely, live,
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0: hoi no e te iwi, kia tahuri ki tā tātou kiwaha.
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2: Nā ko nā. Nā ko nā.
1: Nā ko nā.
2: And hea te tikanga.
1: Nā ko nā i pēnei ai au. It's because of that I'm like this.
2: Okay.
0: Yeah.
2: And you guys are looking at me.
0: You need a few more.
1: Well, that's quite a, yeah, it's quite a big one.
0: I rongo au, kāre a pita i pai ki a paora. Nā ko nā i whakatau ai au kia kaua a paora e pōwhiritia ki te hui. Bit long that one.
2: Oh, somebody didn't like pita, and it was because of that, he wasn't given a welcome to the hui. He wasn't invited to
1: wasn't invited,
0: yeah. Ana. We all do that sometimes.
1: We all do that. Well, we try and
0: play having your barbie.
1: Yeah.
0: And you know, you got one text, you got one messenger group over here, and another one over there.
1: No, you've got about, if you've got four friends, you've got three messenger groups.
0: Because
1: there's one of those friends, they're not in that group. Yeah, you got another message because they're all in there, but the other friend's not in there. One for Paul, one for Peter.
2: And that's how you get yourself in trouble.
1: Nā ko nā I pēnā.
0: Yeah.
2: I pēnā ai. Is it ai? Me whakarongo pi kari kari. 35, 31 years on in the house. Keeping you connected. Here to stand proud. Dainui Live.